0: XYZ with Eric Zachary. We're continuing our studio remodeling, and Audrey is becoming the carpenter.
1: I am so excited about what I did this morning. I'm actually so proud of it.
0: We let her use a staple gun.
1: Well, okay. So we have these, what would you call those?
0: Acoustic panels.
1: Yeah. Audio they're panels, like, yeah. Like whatever to like
2: soundproof yes.
1: everything. Yeah. And they're so ugly. And Eric was like, I want them to be black. So I bought black fabric paint.
0: You looked at me like I was the dumbest boy.
1: I was like, we're going to need like 18 bottles of fabric paint for these. Why don't you just get new fabric and a staple gun and I can reupholster them? And I did. And they look amazing.
0: The part you failed to tell me, because I handed you the staple gun today, which I bought for you to use.
1: Yeah.
0: You're like, oh, I've never used one of these before.
1: Well, I would. Here's the thing. I walk through life with a mindset of how hard could this be?
0: Sure.
1: And at the end of the day,
2: that was evident.
0: That's what I want to hear when I hand you a power tool.
1: It was not that difficult.
2: This is what I want to say. I didn't like the staple gun in your hand, Eric.
0: Well, I like to see how far
1: it
0: could go.
1: You shot a staple across the room.
0: It's called testing the range.
2: And then you were like, it also does nails.
0: We don't have time for this, Jordan. It's XYZ with Eric Zachary.

0: 17-year-old boy that was just like, oh, I need the protein.
1: Going to town.
0: I found out my mom has been sliding in the DMs of celebrities on Instagram.
2: Oh, no way. I love that.
1: Okay.
0: Yeah. We'll talk.
2: What?
1: She's like, who, me?
0: What are you talking about, Willis? We'll talk about it next on XYZ.

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Some nice weather for a change. It's nice when your house isn't blown away and trees and rain and floods. Well, on Thursday morning, we're going to have more chances to win tickets to see Train with keywords that we'll give you. 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

0: I feel like most people in their adult life don't make it a goal to become friends with the utility people.
1: I would never do that.
0: You know, the gas company calling me with threatening a disconnection notice because, right, like, my auto pay turned off.

0: Before you go, there's something I want you to have.
1: Oh, it's beautiful. But wait a minute, isn't this...
0: Yeah, yes it is.
1: But I thought the old lady dropped it into the ocean in the air.
0: Well, baby, I went down and got it for you.

0: Audrey decided to call up the gas company for kind of a scary reason. You thought there was a gas leak.
1: Yeah. Well, okay. So this is at my partner's apartment. I smelled gas in their like utility room, yeah. Right? Mm-hmm. And I was like, it smells like gas in here. And he was like, I don't think it smells like gas in here. And I was like, you better call them right now. So he called them, because mind you, he also hasn't, his gas has been turned off because his landlord, it's like this whole thing.
0: Whole thing, right.
2: Right.
1: Anyway, gas people were supposed to come. They never came. I was like, I smell gas. They better get over here.
2: Right.
1: They show up. They're like, ah, yes, there actually is a gas leak. But we're not like supposed to turn your gas on, even though they were already supposed to do it, because that's just like not a part of our
0: get to thing. The point where you're hanging out with them.
1: Okay, I'm sorry. It's a long story. Basically, what ended up happening was that they ended up doing us a huge favor, and they were like, our shift, this was at like 10:30. They were like, our shift's over at 10. We'll just like do it because we're here. Mm-hmm. And so they had to come upstairs to like clear all of the gas ways and whatever and make sure that the stove was working. And they just ended up hanging out with us for like an hour.
0: Define hanging out. Like, are you cracking beverages with them or?
1: No, we're just hanging out. We're just sitting in the kitchen, chatting, talking.
0: What do you have in common?
1: Not much. Friendship, joy, love. We're like, where are you from? Oh, what are you doing? Yeah. Whatever. Da-da-da-da. Like,
0: and I know this is generalizing here, but I've never seen someone come to read someone's meter and they have joy on their face.
2: Right, right. All the things you named, I have never seen in, like, I don't know that my gas guy is capable of said words.
1: No, literally the nicest people you ever meet in your life. They were like, well, we're off our shift. So, because, I mean, my partner and I are both, like, talkers. Like, okay, we'll talk you. Forever and ever and ever.
0: So you're like, well, you're already off. You want some quiche?
1: These people were also talkers. Okay. So we were just, yep. All of a sudden, it's like 11:15 and they're like, okay, well, I guess we better head out.
2: None of this has to do with gas or
1: heat. We're just saying, I mean, like we were talking, we were like, oh, the situation is crazy. And they were like, yeah, the situation is crazy. So we were talking about that for a little bit. Right, but
2: do
1: like,
2: you like dinosaurs? Like,
1: no, I mean.
0: You want to see my impression of a T-Rex?
2: Right.
1: Well, one of them, I was like, how old are you? And he was like, I'm 24, and I was like, I'm 24, and he was like, no way.
0: Whoa. Like, what you're describing is a series of micro elevator conversations.
1: Yes, but it was so fun.
0: But you just kept stringing them together.
1: No, but it was so fun, and everybody this was like happy to
0: been
1: be there.
0: Crazy.
1: No, so no, it was fun. They were like telling us stories from their job, and we were like talking about it. It was so fun.
2: Did you trade information? Will there be a second hangout?
1: Actually, we did get one of the guy's numbers.
0: No.
2: Really?
1: Yeah.
2: Okay.
1: Yeah.
2: All right. Well, you're going to have to update us on this budded friendship.
1: Will.
0: That's like
1: I
0: me
1: will.
0: Finding the meter maid that's giving me a ticket and be like, oh, you want to go grab a drink after
1: we
0: this?
1: We are also friends with the meter maid, no, actually.
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1: We opened our store in like July 31st of 93. And a year later in August of 94, we sold a lot of furniture that month. I'm like, wow, we make money at that level.
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1: Of course, we didn't have any employees yet. And so it was easy for us to make money at that level. And that is where it clicked to me that this is going to work. We can afford to hire an employee and it's going to work. We can take it to the next level, which at that point was hiring one guy.
3: You said it was easy to make things work when it was just us two. Only from a profit and loss standpoint.
1: Yes, yes.
3: But from a work standpoint, it was 7 days a week. We were doing deliveries on Sunday mornings sometimes. We were...
1: We didn't have any expenses.
3: Yeah. But we didn't have a life either.
1: No.
3: We had no life other than work, work, work.
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0: better. We've co-hosted a lot of events together, right? In the beginning, because Jordan was so used to always whatever room he's in, he's telling a story, center of attention. Mm-hmm. He's used to be really bad about like also making sure like the ice is filled or like drinks are getting thrown away.
1: Oh, sure.
0: He's gotten a lot better. But the first couple times I was like, dude, you're not supposed to be the one partying when we got to make sure like everyone else is having a good time.
1: Well, that's the thing is it's hard to find the balance because there is a balance.
2: I'm not supposed to make sure anyone but Jordan is supposed to have a good time.
1: And you know what? I think
2: I can't control your fun.
1: Party.
2: Control your fun.
0: You're
2: go
0: so,
2: have fun.
0: You're so selfless and so giving.
2: Yeah, I think I am. I invited you to my party.
0: XYZ with Eric Zachary.
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Eddie V and friends on the 967. Some nice weather for a change. 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

0: Audrey is turning 25 and she wants to get a mullet.
1: Yeah. What else is there to say? I mean, I'm so excited.
2: It's
1: going to
2: be interesting for sure. Wait,
0: okay, so when you say mullet, we're not talking like Tiger King, Southern Alabama.
1: No.
2: But it is still a mullet.
0: It's a lady mullet. Like, you're not cutting your hair short. Like, it's not like the guys that are out here catching crocodiles.
2: Well, no, like, I hear mullet and I think like you're putting your whole arm in a mud hole and pulling out a catfish.
1: Oh. You are very
0: good at driving an airboat.
2: Yeah.
1: Well, you know what?
0: Have you ever driven an airboat?
2: There's no way. No.
1: I've driven a pontoon.
0: I've seen you try to drive a U-Haul. No, it's, you know, you're keeping your hair a little longer. It's
2: business in the front, party in the back.
1: Yeah, exactly. I mean, come on. What else can I say? Like, I don't even know. I'm so excited.
0: How long have you been thinking about doing this?
1: Yeah.

0: Years and years.
1: Gotcha.
0: Like, I've wanted one literally since I probably my sophomore year of college. And sure. I just honestly, what it comes down to, you guys, I'm not scared. I'm lazy. And I don't like to style my hair.
2: Right.
0: I like to just let it like
2: shave it off.
0: Dry.
2: Sure.
0: Well, I thought about that too. That
1: oh,
0: was
1: no.
0: that. Well, no, it is a goal of mine to shave my head before I turn 30.
2: Okay.
0: I think
1: completely?
0: It's like, yeah, I think it's like, I think it would be really good for me to kind of, I don't know. I think as a woman, like so much of your like
2: identity
0: is in your hair. And yeah. I think that it would be really cool to experience what it would be like to not have that and
2: liberation.
0: Like kind of have to step outside
2: yeah.
0: of that.
2: Yeah.
0: But not quite yet.
2: That's
0: so
2: admirable.
0: We'll see.
1: Okay.
0: Eric's just like, don't do it.
1: No, I'm not going to tell you not to. I mean, obviously, first of all, like you made every hairstyle that you've tried. You told us about ahead of time that I was like, there's no way that's going to look good. You make it look good.
0: Thank you, Eric.
1: Just please don't show up one day with a shaved head without giving me warning.
3: Please do that. Surprise me.
1: I will be very concerned. I'll be like,
0: whatever.
3: Wait, you think she's going to go like Britney Spears?
1: I'm worried.
3: Okay, got you. You're concerned.
1: She turns 25.
3: And then she's bald.
1: Yeah.
3: What happened to the mullet?
1: Yeah. Jordan,
3: I dyed my hair.
1: You went platinum.
3: I went like Cisco with
0: was
3: it.
0: Was that about when was
3: depression?
0: That?
3: It was during COVID.
1: That was not a good decision.
3: It was a cry for help for sure.
0: Well,
3: yeah, and a nasty mustache. Oh, you know the mustache
0: I
3: was
0: thought
3: out
0: it looked
3: and freaky.
0: Good. I've seen the bleached hair. I thought
1: you
0: it looked nice.
1: You didn't see it in person, and you didn't see him the first day he showed up with
3: baby.
1: It.
3: Oof. It was something else. But Eric, I do want you at some point to grow your hair out. I want to see which you.
0: Well, yeah, I'm like,
3: flow.
0: What are you doing?
3: Yeah,
0: you
3: I want to see it long.
1: I've had longer hair. I used to highlight my hair for a long time.
0: When
1: I was a kid, my mom was like, you look better as a blonde, which my mother
3: was like a little Guy
0: That's
3: Fieri.
0: So funny.
1: They weren't
0: That's
1: frosted
0: so
1: tips.
3: They were close.
1: No, they weren't. I actually went to like a hairdresser, my uncle, like it was a proper like highlighting. But
0: yeah,
1: like,
0: I've seen the picture.
1: Then I did that when I was on TV and stuff. It's just a lot of work. And
3: I say grow it out. Get some flow going. It's get something you can shake in the wind, baby.
0: Yeah, you got to feel the wind through your hair.
1: Yeah, I've gone through my crises. I'm good.
3: Should be an empowering flow.
0: You got a couple years.
3: Yeah, I want to see you with a ponytail.
1: XYZ.
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0: Mom's hot take on XYZ with Eric Zachary. It's all brought to you by T-Mobile. 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
1: Hello, hello.
0: I do have something I want to address with you, Mom, but I'd like to know what you want to talk about first.
1: That sounds kind of like forewarning. I don't know.
2: You think you're going to get grounded or something?
1: Yeah. That's not good.
0: I recently discovered.
1: Oh, did you see me drinking from the milk bottle?
0: No.
2: Whoa. Oh. Just snitching on yourself.
0: I mean, I did. I mean, she was like a 17-year-old boy that was just like, I need the protein. I found out my mom has been sliding in the DMs of celebrities on Instagram.
1: Oh. No way. I love that.
2: Okay.
0: Yeah. We'll talk.
1: What?
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0: Eddie V and friends on the 967. Some nice weather for a change. It's nice when your house isn't blown away and trees and rain and floods. Well, on Thursday morning, we're going to have more chances to win tickets to see Train with keywords that we'll give you. Also, if you play Ed Wordplay, you'll be eligible for tickets to see Kesha. And for you hardcore folks, I got tickets to give away by phone to Wu-Tang Clan, their final tour. 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

0: Remember when pop ruled everything? When Eddie V narrated your mornings? When every chorus hit in Chicagoland knew all the words? That era is back. 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
14: All right, let's start. Cheesecake. Who doesn't love cheesecake? People on a diet, probably. Each slice is like 1,100 calories. And the only cheesecake you should ever get is Eli's. Yeah. How you doing? It's Eddie V and friends on the 967. I remember back when they hired some guys at Z95 to go up against me and Jobo. And these guys were terrible. Welch and Woody, I think they were called. And they came on the air and they said, the mayor has declared it Welch and Woody Day in Chicago, which was a lie. And then he said, and we've been given all these gifts, including this Ellie's cheesecake. And I thought, well, you just blew your chance in Chicago. Ellie's cheesecake? Well, anyway, enough reminiscing for now. How you doing? It's a marathon day for me. When I get off the air, I got to drive over through Indiana, up to Michigan, to the lake house where my daughter is, because I got to pick up like a bunch of girls, because one of the moms had to leave early. So I'm the transportation back home. So I'm Mr. Taxi. It's a long day. Anyway, welcome to the show. Let's get this show on the road, because you love the

0: So good morning. It's Eddie V and friends on the 967. Another beautiful day on the way, like 83 degrees and no rain, which kind of sucks because the weekend is going to be a washout. A bunch of buddies of mine from high school are flying in from all over the country because we all live in different places, and they're going to have a golf tournament. I don't golf, but they said, you know, come up and just hang out with everybody. The only problem is it looks like a lot of rain for the next 3 days. And besides, I couldn't go because my band is playing, Saturday night at the Forge. We're opening up for Lizard Kings. They're a Doors tribute band. And then Sunday afternoon from 3 to 6, we're playing at Fat Daddy's in Summit. I've never been there. I don't know much about it. But yeah, it's good to be booked. I like singing with my band, but love to see my guy. You know, if your golf tournament is rained out, guys, you could always come and see the band play. There's an idea. All right. Anyway, we got lots going on, man. Caleb Williams has lost a bunch of weight. I don't know why. He never seemed heavy to me. The Bears are starting training camp. Are you excited for football? Cubs and Sox. I think they both lost. Oh no, the White Sox won last night against the Yankees, beating up on the big mighty Yankees. Good job. All right, coming up, Eddie V's joke break and our Know Your 90s at 9 and a whole lot more. I'm glad you guys are here. Look at that beautiful sunrise. Look at that full moon before it sets in the west. That's nice driving in.
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0: is time now on the 967 for Eddie V and Friends Joke Break. We get the best jokes from the late night TV talk show monologues and usually topical stuff. I think they're joking about that, the inconsiderate jerk that won the $800 million in lottery the other night.
1: A Mega Millions ticket holder in Florida won the $800 million jackpot, and if I know Florida, they're going to use the money to buy 800 million more tickets.
0: Right?
2: Qantas Airlines plane just broke a record for flying for over 24 straight hours. Yeah, although it was just trying to land at Newark for 18 of them.
1: The toy company Hasbro recently partnered with a San Diego restaurant to open an immersive cafe based on the classic board game Candyland.
0: Ooh.
1: Or if you prefer the game Risk, you can go to Taco Bell.
0: Yeah, I want a Chutes and Ladders cafe, right? You ordered the wrong thing, you get sent down a chute. All right, coming up, we'll have the replay of yesterday's Know Your 90s at 9. Play along at home. The home game. You can actually play along. We have a question at the end where you can win cool prizes. So that's coming up. Hang on.
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0: Well, the good news is it's going to be beautiful today. Sunny and 84. Humidity's lower. But tomorrow, 85% chance of showers. Saturday, 95% chance, and Sunday, 45% chance. So, yeah, might be a washout of a weekend. Find some indoor activities. Right now, it's just 59 degrees in the sunshine.
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Eddie V and friends on the 967 Chicagoland's Classic Pop. The big headliners today at Lollapalooza are Lord and John Summit. You know who that is? He just turned 32 yesterday, native of Naples.

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1: Jillian and I ask each other questions about the 90s since she lived through it and I was on the radio during it. And she lived through it. She was growing up.
3: Right, I was growing up. I was just a little kid. There weren't
1: bombs dropping everywhere.
3: But I was we were like connected and not even realizing it back then.
1: She was winning NSYNC tickets from Eddie and Jobo.
3: I was doing all the gigs that you guys did. It was fun.
1: She went to the drive-thru and went, what's that?
3: I did.
1: What'd you win for that?
3: Gosh, I don't even remember. I just remember NSYNC tickets for the Psycho Shower. And I screamed my head off for like 40 minutes. It was one of the best concerts still to this day, Eddie. I will say that. My top three favorite shows I ever went to.
1: I saw one, too. And just how Justin Timberlake on his own was awesome, too.
3: Yeah. Well, we were super close. We had great tickets, and they were riding. Oh, it was so good. I could talk about it for an hour.
1: She's all excited because Boy Band Wednesday is coming back.
3: Yes! I'm so excited. No, we just talked about it yesterday. Love it.
1: Okay, what's my first question?
3: All right, from which 1999 Red Hot Chili Peppers album were the songs Scar Tissue and Other Side released as singles along with the album's title track? There's only one album I know of them, and this is the right one.
1: Under the Bridge?
3: No! Californication!
1: Oh.
3: You remember that?
1: Yeah, Californication.
3: Yes.
1: Yeah. All right, I suck so far. One of the longest-running original Cartoon Network series ran from 1999 to 2009 and featured three boys with the same name and their adventures in a cul-de-sac.
3: I'm going to guess just because I know the name. Ed, Ed, and Eddie?
1: Yes, all brilliantly named children.
3: Right? I wonder why you picked that question.
1: Those parents must have been smart as hell.
3: All right, your next question. Which song from the Disney film Aladdin won both a Grammy for Song of the Year and an Oscar for Best Original Song?
1: I can show you the world.
3: Oh, that was good.
1: Yeah.
3: Nice work. What's the answer?
1: A Whole New World.
3: Yeah.
1: We actually went down for the premiere of Disney and were there for, and Michael, the old president of Disney, was there, and they had this whole Aladdin thing. I love those press junkets they used to do.
3: Yeah, I've never got to experience those, but it sounds fun.
1: If you get this one wrong, we're never playing this game again.
3: Uh-oh. Oh, no.
1: In this movie, a main character donates her skis to a Pismo Beach disaster relief team near the end of what classic 1995 teen comedy?
3: Eddie, I don't know. Hang on. Skis at the end, a 90s movie.
1: Yeah. I could give you a clue, but I'm absolutely...
3: You got to play our music.
1: Yeah.
3: Okay, I feel like an idiot right now.
1: You know why I can't give you a clue?
3: Are you clueless? See, I don't remember the skis part of that.
1: Well, I thought that was...

0: starring a one named pop singer.
1: That would be Brandy. Anyway. Sorry to cut you off. So I was gonna said Moesha. I was like, Brandy.
0: That's what we all said. And I remember Jobo and I going, why don't they just call her Brandy? Why do they got to make
1: right,
0: up a
1: change
0: different
1: up
0: name?
1: A name?
0: Yeah.
1: Yeah, like Will Smith played himself back in the day.
0: You get a movie with George Clooney, and in the movie his name is George Carson. And it's like, what are you doing?
1: Right, right. That's not confusing at all.
0: All right. Well, I have no idea if we won, lost.
1: I don't know, but I do
0: know.
1: You got all three. Oh, nice. Well, that's because you helped me. But we do have a question for you listening. If you want to win a 4-pack of tickets to go to the 90s Nation at River Edge Park, which Disney movie features the song Circle of Life? 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You just got to text it to us, the answer, to 855-820-7827.
0: Yeah, if you don't get that, I'll be scarred for life.
1: Oh.
0: There it is. 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
9: 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Eddie V and friends on the 967, Chicagoland's classic pop. What is love?

bobbing your head in traffic like that, and why not, right? Remember the Butabi brothers? One of them was Chris Kattan on Saturday Night Live. I always got him mixed up with Jimmy Fallon, but not anymore. All right, coming up next, it's today's edition of Ed Wordplay. So

0: There you go, flipping around the radio dial, and you found your calling. It is Eddie V and friends on the 967. And all right. It's time for today's edition of Ed Wordplay. It's where we take words and music and play with it. Have a little fun. Everybody that plays all this week will be in a drawing for tickets to see Kesha, the Freedom Tour, Saturday, August 29th at Credit Union One Amphitheater. And today is National Climb a Mountain Day. It's also National Cheesecake Day, but I didn't know quite what we'd do with that. And National Chili Dog Day. Oh, I love my chili dogs. I still like DQ. Sorry, Portillo's. They do a great job at DQ. Anyway, it's National Climb a Mountain Day. So what we're going to do is change the title of a song by adding a famous mountain to it. Or a mountain reference, okay? I'll start with three of my own. Nothing Else Matterhorns. How about A View to a Kilimanjaro? Or I Got a Mont Blanc Space, and I'll Write Your Name. All right, now you come up with some. I see there's like 20 already. You guys are fast. Post yours on the 967 Facebook page, and I'll read a bunch of your funny responses on the radio and even say your name at about 8:55 this morning.
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1: 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This is the 967.

friends on the 967. Sorry, no gin and juice allowed in here, sir. And they say the headliners are Lord and John Summit, the DJ, famous guy from Naperville. But also, you got 5 Seconds of Summer and Somber. Whoever makes the flyers needs to know their priorities there. Excuse me, Miss Germanotti. You can't. Let me look in your bag. What are you trying to smuggle in here? Nah, it's not allowed.

0: How you doing? Eddie V and friends on the 967. Beautiful day, man. Good for concerts, going out, doing anything. But tomorrow, Saturday, and even Sunday look like it could be some wet weather. I hate when our weekends get washed out, especially for people that got to go back to school. And my wife, who's a teacher, you want things all messed up. Actually, my wife and daughter are coming back from a lake house today, so they're avoiding all that stuff. It's a little birthday gift. And thanks to my buddy Nick DeNovo, who owns and runs 115 Bourbon Street, for the gracious use of his lake house. So, Wu-Tang Clan's coming to town. And my brother-in-law, my wife's little brother, introduced me to these guys. And it's not for everybody, but if you want to go see them, I will give you tickets now. Got a couple of pairs. All you got to do is call me, 855-820-7827. We don't have to, you don't have to be a number caller. You just have to be a fan if you want to go see him. So call me now if you want him, 855-820-7827. They're coming, I think, September 4th, Credit Union One Amphitheater, their final tour, you know, until the next one. They always say that, right? All right, call me and I'll give them to you. And about an hour from now, we'll give you a keyword that you text back to us if you want to see Train.
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0: The 967. Hello. You want those tickets to Wu-Tang Clan? Hello? Hello?
1: Can you hear me?
0: I can't hear you. Are you there?
1: Hi.
0: Oh, there you are. You want those tickets?
1: Oh, yeah.
0: All right. Hang on a second. I got another caller here. I'll get right back to you.
1: Thank you.
0: All right. Hold on. Hey, you are a winner because you called. Who's this?
2: Donette
0: Strukel from from Ed Wordplay? Wow. Yeah. Very cool.
2: I was trying to win the tickets for one of my friends because it's her birthday. I'm going to try to win. So.
0: Well, I'll give them to you. Very
2: Here
0: cool.
2: There you go. All right. Thank you.
0: All right. Hang on a second. I'll get your information and we'll send you out to the show. All right.
2: Okay. Thanks. All right. Bye.

0: and you've asked for it and they still can't give it to you. I got like three people that owe me money, and I don't, you know, what am I going to do? Keep bugging them? Sometimes they never pay. You just got to write it off. Was it Shakespeare? 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Hey, if you're trying to save some money, though, make your packages heavier. 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Check it out.
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0: Isn't that funny? You open it up and you know, they say dumb as a box of rocks. Actually, now it's a smart thing to have a box of rocks. I have no, I don't ship. My wife does all this Poshmark stuff and selling things and buying things. So I'll let her in on that little secret.
2: You still know every word. You still hit that high note. Kinda. And yes, you still love boy bands. No shame. 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The 967, Chicagoland's classic pop.
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2: The 967 Suburban Weather.
0: Really nice day. A little bit lower than what we should be for this time of year, but we'll take it. Sunny and 84 today. Tomorrow only 81, but a really good chance of showers, maybe thunderstorms. Saturday looks like it could be wet most of the day, and more rain possibly Sunday. So there goes the weekend, so enjoy it today. Play hooky today. Right now it is 62 degrees.
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Eddie V and Friends on the 967 Chicagoland's Classic Pop. I'm texting with my buddy Gabe Ramirez. Used to work with me at my old station, but the last 3 years or so, he's gotten to do the Hulu live feeds from Lollapalooza. They have select artists that you can actually watch on TV, which for anybody over 30 is probably a good idea. And I'm trying to get him to, he said he's got his clothes all laid out. I'm trying to get a hold of him here.

Madonna on Chicagoland's Classic Pop, the 967. Currently working at Fabric World, right? Joanne Fabrics. She's a material girl. Yeah. All right. At the end of the day, she says, hey, I got a bolt. All right, Eddie, it's not the senseless

0: survey. Hey, we love sending you guys out to free movies because movies cost a lot these days. Anybody remember $2.50 movies?
1: Yeah.
0: These days, what is it, 12 bucks or whatever? The 967 is teaming up once again with Hollywood Boulevard Cinemas in Woodridge. We're going to have a special movie screening of the new movie, Paw Patrol, the Dino Movie. So you get all your favorite Paw Patrol characters and dinosaurs. I love dinosaurs. I had little plastic dinosaurs growing up. Come on, what little boy didn't, right? And Tonka trucks and all that. Anyway, it's going to be Saturday, August 15th. So a week from, well, 2 weeks away. Yeah, doors open at 10:30, and we'll have giveaways and games and character photos, photo ops from like 10:30 till 11, and the movie starts at about 11:30. And Jillian's going to be there because she always hosts them, and I'm going to try to go, but now my almost 15-year-old is like, I'm too cool for that. I'm going, well, I'm four times your age, and I, you know, I'm not above watching a Paw Patrol movie. Come on now. Anyway, Jillian is giving away 6 packs of tickets on her show because, you know, the more the merrier. So that'll be coming up when Jillian pops in a little bit.
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I've said it before, I'll say it again. Big girls do cry when they want to get their way, and we guys cannot resist. All right, here comes Lauryn Hill. Are you going to doo-wop that thing with everybody watching?

0: Buddy.
1: Ladies and gentlemen, it's my buddy, Gabe Ramirez on Eddie V and Friends. He kind of took my place on the old station, did mornings there for a while. And now you're like a jack of all trades. You're on sports talk. And by the way, we're not supposed to mention the names of other stations, but it was a station that had Eddie and Jobo for 25 years. Okay. And now you're doing Lollapalooza on Hulu again. How many years is this?
2: This will be my fourth year, Eddie. Unbelievable that it's been so long, so fast. The time has gone by so fast. But yeah, Disney Plus, Hulu. If you are not making the trek on the Metro to go downtown to see Lollapalooza live in person, you can stream it from the comfort of your home. And I will be one of your hosts that you will be watching all weekend long.
1: You guys are in like a tent or something. First of all, how did you get that gig? I know you're an aggressive guy. You know, folks, it's funny. Yeah. We used to, you know, our old boss said, hey, we're not a sports station, but Gabe could talk sports all day long. And so he automatically, morphed right into sports talk. And but you still are on the old station, right, too?
2: Yeah, of course. And, you know, all the sports stuff began with Eddie right here. Him and I used to talk sports all the time, whether it was Tuesday after softball, Wednesday after basketball. Right. Eddie and I certainly have our history there. But the Lolla gig was crazy. It was just, you know, hard work, right, Eddie? You know, you know it better than anybody else. You know, dedication, just being easy to work with. And I think that these opportunities kind of present themselves when you're just a good guy. Work hard, be good. That's the motto.
1: Are you talking quiet? Because when I met you, you were just like a 21-year-old dude at UIC. and now he's a married guy with kids. He's probably trying not to wake him up in the summertime, right?
2: So. Yes, especially right now. I'm actually in the middle of getting them ready for camp right before I head to Lollapalooza, because no one at Lollapalooza cares that I have kids, and yeah, my kids don't care that I have Lollapalooza.
1: That's funny. That's funny. My daughter wants to go for Tate McRae on Sunday, but it's not Lollapalooza without rain. Oh, my gosh. It's going to be...
2: Isn't it unreal?
1: That makes it even more cool that Hulu is going to show that. And Hulu is worldwide. Dude.
2: Yeah, so...
1: You're bad, so you're live, you're worldwide.
2: Yeah, this is the first year that it will be actually worldwide. So before, it only aired on Hulu nationally. But now that Hulu has teamed up with Disney Plus, so it'll air on Hulu in the United States of America and then on Disney Plus around the world. So pretty cool stuff.
1: Yeah, the student has way outpassed the instructor here. I'm so proud of you that
2: I'm still
1: knew
2: on
1: you,
2: your show.
1: That I knew you when, man. Do you still play any hoops?
2: Of course, every Monday, Eddie, whenever you want to play, every Monday.
1: I don't get to play as much because I've moved out in the suburbs, and so I'm like, I can't find the pickup games like we used to. But anyway, yeah. So when are you out? You got to get there by 11. Are you there all day, every day?
2: Yeah, all day. So, you know, we get in early, obviously a ton of prep. But the broadcast itself begins at 2 p.m. So if you're at home, you're not missing anything. And then it goes all the way till about 10:30, 11. And you really get an opportunity to get a front seat to all the biggest artists. Right. Yeah. I mean, it's a great camera angles, great interstitial, and then obviously the hosts kind of marrying everything together. So it's a really cool production, man. It's going to be a great time.
1: Yeah, I saw the kid Leroy. And so on the big Lollapalooza flyer, it says headliners Lord and John Summit. He's from Naperville. He turned 32 yesterday, and I guess he's, you know, a big worldwide star now. But Somber, come on, man. They got him in small letters in 5 seconds of summer. You know, come on.
2: I know. Five Sauce. I'm a huge Five Sauce from the station that we cannot mention, but I am a huge fan from there. And then Somber, I mean, just great hits, right? 12-12, Back to Being Friends.
1: Right.
2: I mean, Lollapalooza does a great job of bringing in the artists that have the current hits.
1: Yeah.
2: And there's certainly a plenty of them this year, for
1: so
2: sure.
1: If you want the real experience, today's probably the best day to go, because it's gonna get sopped. Or just watch from the comfort of Hulu or Disney Plus, dude.
2: That's right.
1: So awesome. They better be paying you well. Yeah.
2: Well, listen, I had to make sure that Mickey Mouse signed the contract on the dotted line.
1: Thanks for stopping by. Here's your paycheck. Oh boy. Gabe, we got to get together, man. We haven't had a beer in a long time.
2: Man. I would love it, man. I would love it. Anytime you want to hang out, I'm always there.
1: All right. I'll come into your tent. Yeah, that's it. No.
2: Yeah, there you go.
1: How many friends have said, can you get me in?
2: You know, the friends that are like, hey, can I meet Lord? Hey, can I can I go on the broadcast? Can you get me on the broadcast? I don't think it works like that. Yeah. I don't think it works like that.
1: All right, well, I'll be watching, man. Gabe Ramirez.
2: All right, Eddie. From, Thanks, brother.
1: Many radio stations and now Hulu and Disney Plus. All right, talk to you soon, buddy.
2: All right, brother.
1: All right, bye.
0: Remember when pop ruled everything? When Eddie V narrated your mornings? When every chorus hit in Chicagoland knew all the words? That era is back. From Britney to Beyonce, from Backstreet to Pink, from the suburbs to the skyline, this is the 967 Chicagoland's classic pop.
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is coming to Credit Union One Amphitheater a week from tomorrow. They are so awesome in concert. I love all their songs. You want to go? We have keywords 5 times a day. Here's the first one. It is summer, because it's summer. Text the word summer, S-U-M-M-E-R, right now to 855-820-7827. That's summer to 855-820-7827, and you're in the drawing. Next keyword comes up a little after 10 with Jillian.

Where are my Greeks at? Got a lot of Greek friends. I love eating in Greek town or any good Greek restaurant. Every time I go to a Greek restaurant and I get really good lamb chops, I'm like, why do I ever even order steak? Now, I've been to some places where they taste real, it tastes like wool. Like they didn't get all the wool off at a time. But Billy Goat Tavern, you know, the original that was under Michigan Avenue, got immortalized on Saturday Night Live. Cheeseburger, cheeseburger, cheeseburger. No chips, no fries, chips. No Coke, Pepsi. Anyway, then they expanded, and they got one at Navy Pier now. It's, you know, that's for people that want to say, cheeseburger, cheeseburger, that are from Nebraska.

0: And there's one in like Yorktown Mall up in the food court. I mean, the recipe's the same and all that, but you know, it's not the, not the original owners. The original one was attended and usually filled with like hard drinking, cigar smoking Mike Royko, the old journalists and stuff. You know, they'd get down there and they don't make them like that anymore. But anyway, now they release their own beer. They got Billy Goat IPA and Billy Goat Pilsner. So, I don't know. I haven't tried them. It's made by a reputable beer company. You know, sometimes, like, Frank Thomas released Big Hurt beer, but it was like that that Steel Reserve stuff. A lot of alcohol, but kind of nasty. And it didn't make you feel good the next day. So I hope this is good. Otherwise, instead of cheeseburger, cheeseburger, cheeseburger, it'd be hangover, hangover, hangover. All right, then. All right. Let's see. Oh, Lollapalooza scams. If you're trying to buy last-minute tickets, you got to be careful. I'll tell you why coming up.
1: 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Why choose beach or pool this summer when the 967 is giving you both?
0: Hi, is this Catherine?
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11: Well, enjoy today because the rain is coming tomorrow, Saturday, and maybe a little bit on Sunday, too. Today, though, sunny and 85. Humidity's not bad, but not great. And tomorrow, 81 with a chance of rain. Saturday, 100% chance of rain. So sorry about that. Right now, it is sunny and 70.
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Little 18-year-old Beyonce back in the day. The club is jumping, Destiny's Child on the 967. I remember when P. Diddy once came to the radio station when he was dating Jennifer Lopez. But they didn't want anybody to know, so they put newspaper up all over the production room because it had a big glass window.

0: It's Eddie V and friends coming up. The results of today's Ed Wordplay. It's National Climb a Mountain Day. Sure, why not? Can't do it tomorrow or the next day. Here, it'll be a landslide of mud. Anyway, I feel like climbing a mountain. My buddy out in Arizona took me up to one mountain, and he said none of his friends had gotten that high. And then he pulled out a joint. But he meant that high on the mountain. But yeah, I got energy. And that was like 25 years ago. I could still climb a mountain because I feel about 25 years younger since I started going to Game Day Men's Health in Naperville. A buddy of mine that also signed up said he's going today, but I said, nah, I got to drive to Michigan. I'll be there next week. But anyway, Game Day Men's Health, I only go once a month to pick up my supplies, my peptide little injections. And by the way, people say, oh, the needles. They're like a quarter inch long. It's like nothing. You don't even feel it. And it does wonders. And then I give myself my testosterone, and that's what boosts me like crazy. I just feel so good and full of energy. I went and took a dip two times yesterday in the neighbor's pool, bouncing around playing basketball with the kids. If you want to feel like your younger self, I mean like half your age, you got to try it out. Everybody starts to lose testosterone when they get after like age 40, but you can get it back to the levels of in your 20s. And it'll make you feel like you're in your 20s. I had vivid dreams. I wake up with energy. 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
1: Mornings in the Burbs the way they were meant to be with Eddie V. And he brought some friends. 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

0: Well, all right, all right, all right. It's time for the results of today's Ed Wordplay. Today is National Climb a Mountain Day. Yeah, you can go take a hike or you can climb a mountain. So I decided what we're going to do is change the name of a song by adding a mountain reference to it, or a famous mountain. I did three of my own. I said, nothing else matter, horns, or a view to a Kilimanjaro, or I've got a Mont Blanc space, baby. Let's see what you guys came up with. Everybody that's playing is in a drawing for tickets to see Kesha, August 29th, Credit Union One Amphitheater. John O'Neill said, me so Matterhorny. Smokey's in the boys' room, and boys in the Mount Hood. Remember, we're putting mountains into song titles. Karen Stariotti said, have you ever seen the Rainier? And Rush More Than a Feeling. Bruce Cole is on fire today. Everybody was Kung Fuji fighting. And Himalayla. How about Crocodile Rockies? And Baby Got Adirondack. Bob Stern gave us This Diamond Head Ring. And Just K2 of Us. Donette Strukel did The Heart of the Matterhorn. Baby Got Camelback. And Denali Need Is Love. And Shane Cosilla did You Can Call Me Alps. And there's a ton more, but I'm running way behind here. Jillian is kind of taking the day off from my show. She'll be here at 10, but got a lot going on. Her dad in the hospital and stuff. So anyway, that's Ed Wordplay. We'll do it again tomorrow.
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9: 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This is the 967.

Hey, the current key word, if you want train tickets, is... Oh, what is it? I just read it an hour ago. It is summer. S-U-M-M-E-R. But Jillian will have another keyword coming up about a little after 10 o'clock. You just text it back to us for a chance to win tickets to see Train next Friday.

times you said to yourself, kids today, usually when they're acting out, but also the things they don't understand. It's Eddie V and Friends on the 967. As they're going back to school, you think about when we were kids. Think of all the

0: things that you would have to do. You had to wait by the phone for a call you were expecting, and then it wasn't coming in. You know, you had to write everything down by hand. These days, when I'm driving to work, I think of something. I just talk into my little memo thing on my phone. How about researching stuff at the library? Here again, when I need something, I just ask my ChatGPT. Here's another one. Hunting down a payphone. God, mostly used by drug dealers back in the day, remember? And then he'd try to make a collect call because he didn't have any change. Finding out about snow days. Oh man, on my old station, like in the late 80s, Karen Hand would read every school closing on the air. And when there was a major blizzard, it would take her like a half hour to do it. We'd play one song, and then she'd have to redo it. You know, these days, you get your phone lights up, right? Don't you get a text from your school? Man, things have gotten easier. What else? Using a manual typewriter. I did a lot of my show prep on my dad's I forgot what it was, what the brand was, but on an actual typewriter, changing the ribbon and things like that. Oh, amazing. And you know what? The AI director of Microsoft says, we're not going to recognize our planet in just 10 years because of AI. So if they offer AI courses in the fall and your kids are going back to school, tell them, take it. Take it.
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12: Get IKEA whenever, wherever, however.

You heard all the ads for these sell your home as it is, usually when like a relative dies. Well, oh man, there's some drawbacks to that we'll talk about coming up. I can tell you now, but Rihanna wants me to do something. Please don't.

0: If you creeping, just don't let me find out. 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Get a hotel, never bring them to the house. Oh God.
1: Yeah, it sucks when, you know, a relative dies and they leave all their stuff. Man, my grandmother died in Boston and had, like, memories from when my dad was a kid. And just hat boxes. And it was like a four-story, you know, row house up in Somerville, Massachusetts. And my dad was in charge of kind of cleaning everything out. And then he had, like, four brothers or three brothers. And, you know, who gets what? And then when my mom passed away, she had this really nice townhome about like 5 minutes from where the Bears would play if they moved to Arlington Heights. But my sister was in charge of that, but she had us all come over and get things. You know, my mom, for instance, in 1984, when the Cubs looked like they were going to cruise to the World Series, a record rep friend of mine with a lot of influence went down in the dugout in the Houston Astrodome and had every one of the Cubs, Rick Sutcliffe, Ryne Sandberg, all of them signed this ball that I got for my mom. But when she passed, my brother and sister said, this should be yours. But yeah, it's like a new survey said like almost half of people surveyed said they don't want stuff. The worst thing about going through a house, they just don't want anything. And it reminds me of a story because people fight over stuff. My former co-host for years, Jobo, said he had an aunt pass away and he was disgusted. He was there for everybody to, you know, divvy out the stuff. He said there were relatives on the driveway having like a tug of war with the Tupperware because they both was two different relatives wanted the Tupperware from the aunt. It just seems so undignified, you know, and like kind of rude to the deceased, right? So yeah, I'll my brother got the silverware my mom had. I didn't take much of anything because I just don't like extra stuff. If my wife's listening, go, oh yeah, what about your office? Okay. Extra stuff anywhere but the office.
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3: Nice day for a road trip. 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And I'm glad they didn't do it on the weekend, because it looks like it's going to be a washout. But yeah, a lot of gas. Today, going to be sunny and 84. Right now, it's 72.
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7: Ladies up in here tonight. No fighting.
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1: Yeah, no fighting, unless you're Spain and Argentina in the World Cup final. Eddie V and friends on the 967. I mentioned I got to go get gas. Should I get silver or just regulate?
2: Regulators. We regulate any stealing of his property. We're damn good, too. But you can't be any geek off the street. Gotta be handy with the steel, if you know what I mean. Earn your keep.
3: Regulate!

Wow, I was looking on Facebook. Jarrett Payton, son of the great Walter Payton, Sweetness, has decided to hang it up at WGN. I think, you know, sometimes people are, you know, forced out, but they let them say that they've decided to try something. You can always tell when, like, a radio guy says, I await my next adventure. You know, then you know that they didn't leave voluntarily because, you know, they would say where they're going. Like, if you want to hear me, I'll be on the new 117.5 or something like that. So I hope that's not what happened with him. But he said he wants to spend more time with his family. God, I've known him since he was a little kid. And when Walter Payton had his 34s club, what a dance club that was. Connie Payton would kind of run the business side. And one time we were doing an appearance there, and Jobo said, I'll give somebody a t-shirt if they'll

Eddie V and Friends on the 967. David Guetta played Lollapalooza 3 years ago, but it was Lollapalooza Berlin. Wait, they have more than one?

That'll do it for me, Eddie V. You guys have a great day, and I will talk to you tomorrow on Friday. It'll be Free Plug Friday, Freestyle Friday. I love playing good freestyle stuff because people say, nobody plays freestyle on the radio anymore. Yeah. Listen tomorrow morning, like the 8 o'clock hour. And we'll have a movie review of the new Spider-Man movie. I don't even know what it's called, but Pat Uber Critic McDonald from HollywoodChicago.com will give his review. And we'll also give away more tickets to Wu-Tang Clan. Got a couple of winners today. And we'll play Ed Wordplay for a chance to see Kesha. And more keywords.

0: words that you text back to us if you want to see Train a week from tomorrow. So have a great day. Jillian is up next. She's got another keyword that could get you into Train right after 10. So have a great day. Catch you Friday morning. Kick off your weekend.
1: You still know every word. You still hit that high note. Kinda. And yes, you still love boy bands. No shame. That's why we're here. The 967, Chicagoland's classic pop.
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The guys from Train are coming to the Credit Union One Amphitheater on August 7th. That's going to be here before we know it. If you would like to go, your keyword to win this hour is tour. It is their Drops of Jupiter tour, T-O-U-R, tour. 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

happy Thursday to you. The sun is kind of peeking out a little bit here and there this morning. Definitely feeling like summer. Well, thank you so much for being here. Welcome to the show, and I sure hope we're going to have a good day together.

Hey, it's Eddie V. Are you ready for Friday? Ready for the weekend? Well, we're going to have Free Plug Friday for a local business of some kind. Freestyle Friday. Yeah, we pick out good stuff. And, of course, we'll talk to Pat Uber Critic McDonald from HollywoodChicago.com about the new Spider-Man movie. 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

0: I usually try to be so optimistic and positive, but I am going through something this week. I feel like the anxiety is so high with the kids going back to school. I'm not sure if I told you, but my dad is in the hospital. So there's just so many different aspects that are going on and trying to balance everything. It is really hard sometimes being a full-time mom with your kids home for the summer, balancing like 50 million things. So if you are struggling this week trying to keep it together, just know you are not alone. The struggle is real sometimes, and sometimes it's really, really hard. But I'm so grateful that I have you to talk to. We could talk on social media to try to get me out of whatever funk that I'm going through. Maybe we can help each other out.
1: 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When Eddie V narrated your mornings? When every chorus hit in Chicagoland knew all the words? That era is back. From Britney to Beyonce, from Backstreet to Pink, from the suburbs to the skyline, this is the 967 Chicagoland's Classic Pop.
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3: The 967 Suburban Weather.
4: Hazy sunshine and humid today with a high of 86. The sun will set at 8:12. Tonight, partly cloudy and humid. Low 80s to start off the evening at 6. Cooling down to the upper 60s by midnight. I'm Ron Roick with the 967 Chicagoland's Classic Pop Weather Check.
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11: 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Yeah. 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
10: 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There's always a path forward. We just have to find it. 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

So were you one of the lucky ones to get the deal drop this week for, of course, Burkhardt's? We knew that was going to go super fast, but there's some other amazing deals up there. Papa Magoo's, you can get a $50 gift card for just $25. Same thing with the Beach House and Bar Dolce. Also, Enchanted Castle in Lombard, if you're looking for some more family fun, you can also get a $50 gift card for $25. And then the Range at $355. There is some available for that as well. The deal drop is such great deals. We want to help you out. 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

So I'm all about the nostalgia. And yesterday we talked about the new Dugout Dad show that is happening. Today there is another show with some of our favorite 90s icons. And this is 1,000,000% up my alley. I'll tell you about this coming up.

0: 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Not only do I love 90s, I love HGTV, and the two are joining forces. 90s icons are going to be competing in an ultimate throwback home makeover series coming to HGTV. 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Brian Austin Green, Jody Sweetin, Melissa Joan Hart, and so many more are going to be on this competitive show. 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

Happy Thursday. Are you a big fan of like horror movies and Halloween? Are you celebrating Summerween? Apparently this is a thing, and there's some movies that people are watching this summer in honor of Summerween. We'll talk about some of those coming up.

was today years old when I heard the word summerween, which means basically somebody who celebrates Halloween all year long, basically, and in the summer. And you watch some of those Halloween-type horror movies. Some of the ones people are watching this summer include The Creature from the Black Lagoon, The Texas Chainsaw Massacre, Jaws, Friday the 13th, Hostel, and the Korean horror movie Whispering Corridors. I actually have seen two things on that list. Horror movies are not my thing, but if you're enjoying summerween, those are some of the movies that maybe you want to watch.

Hey, it's Eddie V. Are you ready for Friday? Ready for the weekend? Well, we're going to have Free Plug Friday for a local business of some kind. Freestyle Friday. Yeah, we pick out good stuff. And, of course, we'll talk to Pat Uber Critic McDonald from HollywoodChicago.com about the new Spider-Man movie. That and a bunch of tickets to win. So join me 6 to 10 a.m. on Friday. Eddie V and friends on the 967.

right, it's our educational time of the day. Let's learn some fun random facts together. People who are colorblind are less likely to be picky eaters. Who figured that out? In 1969, a musician named Jim Sullivan recorded an album called UFO, which featured strange lyrics about leaving his family and being abducted by aliens. He disappeared 6 years later without a trace. The only evidence was an abandoned car, which was found on a desert road. Creepy! The word almost is the longest common word in English language to have all of its letters in alphabetical order. That's a really fun one. And lastly, spiked and studded dog collars date back to the days of the ancient Greeks, who would give their sheepdogs sharp spiked collars to protect their necks from wolves while they watched over a shepherd's flock at night. Those are some really

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0: They're not throwbacks, they're classics.

Well, tomorrow is your final day to play Ed Wordplay to win those Kesha tickets. Yes, of course, she is bringing her the Freedom Tour to the Credit Union One Amphitheater Saturday, August 29th. Play along and see what Eddie's theme is tomorrow, and you could possibly win tickets to see Kesha from the 967.

I keep seeing all these stories about all this nostalgia that's going on. We talked about some shows bringing back some of the 90s. Well, have you ever thought about some of the amazing smells that we had back in the 90s in one specific place that you probably went to if you grew up in the 90s? We'll talk about that story coming up.

0: So lots of nostalgia from clothes to movies and music. How about some of the nostalgic smells that maybe you smelled in a video store back in the 90s? Friday nights, walking into Blockbuster, roaming around, trying to find that. What kind of things are you smelling in the there? How about some overheated plastic? That's a fun one. Carpet cleaner and vacuums. I swear every time I was in there, they always had a vacuum going. What about buttery popcorn? Yep, that was always being popped. And then the other one says Glade Aqua Waves air freshener. But I just remember the feeling of walking into it. I don't necessarily remember the smells, but I remember the feeling to this day, so many years later, walking into the video store with my dad, trying to find a video, and my sister and all my siblings. It was seriously such a great memory. Do you remember doing that?
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They put on such an amazing show, and if you want to go, it is their anniversary tour, and that is what today's word is this hour. Anniversary, A-N-N-I-V-E-R-S-A-R-Y, anniversary. 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

know by now that Ariana Grande has a new album out, but you know what inspired this album? What kind of personality trait she used to write this? I'm kind of intrigued by it. I'll tell you the details about it coming up.

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1: 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Freestyle Friday. 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

All right, I know it's not the weekend, but maybe you have a fun date night planned tonight or looking for that special someone. There is a list of guy flexes that instantly make them attractive. And ladies, we're going to go over those lists to see if we agree with them. And men, if you're listening, you might want to tune in if you want to see if you have any of these traits coming up.

0: So ladies on social media are listing the guy flexes that instantly make them attractive, like thoughtfulness, loving animals, and being musical. Some of the other ones, being prepared, kindness to randoms, that is such huge on my list, making clear plans ahead of time and keeping them, super important, remembering things, proactive problem solving, making people feel comfortable, not being a complainer or a whiny baby, humility, and those are some really good traits I think that could be good on either side, but apparently women are thinking that is a guy's flex if you have any of those personality traits.
1: Got a minute? That's all it takes to win.
0: Hey, it's Jillian Bass. How would you like to win a fabulous fun feast or a family fun blast from our friends at Haunted Trails in Joliet and Burbank and Enchanted Castle in Lombard? All you have to do is text the word FUN, F-U-N, 855-820-7827. And on Friday, I will draw a winner. All summer long, your chance to win passes from Haunted Trails in Joliet and Burbank and Enchanted Castle in Lombard. Simply text the word FUN to win some family fun from us here at the 967 Chicagoland's Classic Pop.
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5: They closed early yesterday and worked into the night to prepare. It takes that long to place a summer clearance price reduction tag on every item in over $6 million of inventory. It's happening today from 10 this morning till 6 tonight. Everything's reduced for their wall-to-wall total summer clearance at Turk Furniture in Joliet, Bradley, and Ottawa. 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

Well, there's a show on Netflix that I thought has ended already, but apparently there is a season 5 trailer that came out, and I'm kind of excited about it. We'll talk about it coming up.

So did you watch the show Outer Banks on Netflix? For some reason, I'm behind, and I thought that the one that's currently on was the final one. But I kind of got excited seeing this, that Outer Banks Season 5's official trailer is out. I was like, wait a second, I get one more full season of it? So I'm going to have to do some binge watching this weekend.

Are you ready for Friday? Ready for the weekend? Well, we're going to have Free Plug Friday for a local business of some kind. Freestyle Friday. Yeah, we pick out good stuff. And of course, we'll talk to Pat Uber Critic McDonald from HollywoodChicago.com about the new Spider-Man movie. That and a bunch of tickets to win. So join me 6 to 10 a.m. on Friday. Eddie V and Friends on the 967.

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1: Well, this story is pretty incredible. Three women in Houston were in a car that flew off an overpass and landed upside down on a freeway. But luckily, they all survived thanks to the help of a bunch of strangers. They were trapped inside, so several strangers stopped their cars and ran over to help. Some used sledgehammers, poles, and even bare hands to try to pry the car open. The women were eventually freed by firefighters and taken to the hospital, and all three are expected to survive. One of the men who helped said everybody just did their part. They all shook hands afterward, and they went their separate ways. Doesn't that just give you all the feels? I got goosebumps. There are so many amazing human beings in this world, and that's why I absolutely love sharing these stories. If you see a heroic story like that on a local level, please send it my way.
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1: Hey there, it's Jillian Bass. And maybe you noticed this summer your kid is really itching to learn how to swim, or maybe you'll feel a little bit safer if they do. 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They have financial assistance available. 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

0: Well, that does it for me. I am Jillian Bass, wrapping it up for this Thursday. 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Feel good Friday, and we're going to get pumped ready for the weekend, no matter what you have in store. Keep it locked here, my girl Hannah B. Coming up next. 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

Happy Thursday to you. It's Hannah B. heading into the first weekend of August. Can you believe it? Yes, you want to get all the family fun in while you can before the kiddos go back to school. And we got a family four-pack of tickets for Red, White, and Boom this Saturday night at the Dirt Oval at Route 66. 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

Since it's a hashtag throwback Thursday, let's talk about some of the old school struggles that would absolutely break people today. That's coming up in a couple minutes.

one thing from your childhood that you wish your kids had nowadays? All right. BuzzFeed just asked older adults what everyday inconvenience from the past would frustrate people today. And it really goes to show how much technology has changed our lives. Here are a couple of their answers. Waiting by the phone for a call, writing everything down by hand, researching at the library, hunting down a payphone, finding out about snow days, and sharing a party line. Imagine if your kids just put their phone down and that when they went out, they would and they met maybe a nice guy, not on the apps, but in person, maybe at an ice cream shop, and they had to write down his phone number. Honestly, the world would probably be in such a much better place, and there would be no dating apps if we still had a world like that.

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1: Right about now, you're about to be possessed by the sounds of MC Rawface.

0: to Friday Night Lights in high school, did your student section stand or sit? If you're heading to a Northwestern football game this season, don't expect to grab a seat if you are a student. The university has announced students in the designated student section must remain standing throughout the game to help create a louder, more energetic home field atmosphere. Those who want to sit are being asked to choose seats outside the student section. I think back to when I was in high school. I went to Prospect High School, born and raised in Mount Prospect. And the majority of times we were all standing. Occasionally we would sit, but to be standing the entire time, do they need to make a rule? Is that necessary?
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Do you ever get a text from your son or daughter, Mom, what's for dinner? And you're like, I don't know why. And they say, JW, JW. I'll tell you what that really means coming up. It's Learn Gen Z.

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5: Hazy sunshine and humid for the rest of today. The sun will set at 8:12. Tonight, mostly clear skies, still a little humid. Low 80s at 6, falling to a cooler upper 60s by midnight. I'm Ron Rook with the 967 Chicagoland's Classic Pop Weather Check. We'll do another check in about an hour.
6: They closed early yesterday and worked into the night to prepare. It takes that long to place a summer clearance price reduction tag on every item in over $6 million of inventory. It's happening today from 10 this morning till 6 tonight. Everything's reduced for their wall-to-wall total summer clearance at Turk Furniture in Joliet, Bradley, and Ottawa today.

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Freestyle Friday. 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

time you made coffee? I know, silly question. It's hard to mess up coffee, but I'm telling you, I made an iced one this morning and I was really proud of it. And then I realized I think half of it is the, I put a little bit of this like coffee maple syrup in it. 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It's all sugar. Can't even taste the coffee.

0: This is the time of year where moms are figuring out carpools, drop-offs, pickups, and all of the things. The average parent spends 7,000 minutes a year in the car because of school drop-offs and pickups. 38 minutes a day are spent driving to and from school activities. So let me just tell you, you can look forward to the day your kid is 16 because they can drive themselves. I know it's nerve-wracking, but just think, you're not going to have to get up at the crack of dawn to drop them off. Well, I'm sure you are because you got to make the lunches and go to work yourself. But just think, count how many more years until your kid's 16, and then it'll be a blessing in disguise.
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2: Mostly clear skies and humid for tonight. Mid-80s right now in the area, cooling down to the upper 60s by midnight. Overnight, mostly clear skies continue with temps in the upper to mid-60s. I'm Ron Roick with the 967 Chicagoland's Classic Pop Weather Check. We'll do another check in about an hour.
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Hey, it's Eddie V. Are you ready for Friday? Ready for the weekend? Well, we're going to have Free Plug Friday for a local business of some kind. Freestyle Friday. Yeah, we pick out good stuff. And, of course, we'll talk to Pat Uber Critic McDonald from HollywoodChicago.com about the new Spider-Man movie. 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So join me 6 to 10 a.m. on Friday. Eddie V and friends on the 967.

0: considered of spending a fortune just to ship boxes out to family that maybe lives out of state? Well, a man who runs a small business has found a way to keep his customers' shipping costs down, including a small bag of rocks. There's apparently something with USPS's shipping rate calculation making it more expensive to ship things that are less heavy than other things. So when shipping things out, especially for the holidays, apparently just put a small bag of rocks and it'll just decrease the price. I mean, hey, there we go. At least they're telling us months in advance before the holidays.
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coming to Credit Union One Amphitheater August 7th, and we want to send you, text the word SING, S-I-N-G, SING, to 855-820-7827. Go.

Did you hear the story about this school that was planning on having a robot teacher? I am not kidding. I am being totally serious with you. Well, if you missed it, I'm going to give you the update. That's coming up.

0: Bluetooth, before aux cords, there was the CD binder. We brought the classics back. 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
1: Hey, Jill. You know them old sugar daddy. They be tricking, they tell them girls.

Imagine getting taught by a robot. Honestly, think about dropping your kids off. Okay, have a good day with the robot. So there was a school in New York that has recently paused its plan to use AI robots in classrooms. Obviously, parents raised data privacy concerns about the robot's role, but I just could not imagine going to school as a kid and being taught by a robot. Absolutely not. Let's not have that happen. No. Robot, can you help me with this? No. That would make me uncomfortable.

0: that fantasy.
1: You still know every word. You still hit that high note.
0: And
1: kinda. And yes, you still love boy bands. No shame. That's why we're here. The 967, Chicagoland's classic pop.
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4: Expect mostly clear skies tonight and humid. Mid-80s right now in the area. Cooling down to the upper 60s by midnight. Mostly clear skies for the overnight with temps in the upper to mid-60s. Tomorrow, humid, increasing cloudiness, rain on and off, and a thunderstorm likely with a high of 82. I'm Ron Roick with the 967 Chicagoland's Classic Pop Weather Check. 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

0: your kids get excited for school supply shopping? I got to share a funny story with you. And maybe you have a daughter that was like me when I was a kid. I had to go a month and a half in advance to get all my school supplies because I had to be organized a month in advance. If you know me, you know me. And I could not just get any folder or any spiral notebook. Everything had to be color coordinated. You're telling me I wanted the blue spiral notebook with the blue folder for math. I actually still remember this to the day. And then red, the red folder, red spiral notebook. But then it came to the pencil case. The pencil case had to color coordinate with my lunchbox because if not, like, nope, that was the end of the world. I know. I'm like, if I have a daughter someday, help me out.
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Happy Thursday to you. It's Hannah B. heading into the first weekend of August. 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

dating app Tinder, or maybe you know somebody that is, or you currently are. Did you hear about the AI photo enhancement and how it's causing tons of problems? I'll discuss that coming up.

photo tool has been paused because of member complaints. Some app users say closed mouth smiles swapped for a wide grin. Many complained that they did not look like themselves after the swap, and Tinder says it will review the tool and fix the issue. I'm like, okay, why do we have AI even involved in anything with photo editing with a dating app? You look how you look, and that's how you're going to look on the first date. That's all I got to say.

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1: 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That's all it takes to win.
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into the first weekend of August. It's going to be, I know, a busy month. Getting the kids back to school, getting the school supplies ready. Moms, don't forget to take some time for yourself, but also pour yourself that extra glass of wine. You deserve it.

0: almost Friday, almost made it through the week. It's Hannah B. I am out of here for the evening. Time to cook dinner. And when I say cook dinner, it's a Thursday night. I'm throwing a frozen pizza in the oven. That's what I'm doing. Have a great rest of your night. I'll talk to you tomorrow afternoon at 2. As always, send any positive vibes.
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